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2: When I'm alone in my room, sometimes I stare at the wall, and in the back of my mind, I hear my conscience call, telling me I need a girl who's as sweet as a dove. For the first time in my life,

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0: Vimos.
3: Lincoln, the thing them call a broken heart. This blessed love will never part. You don't know it from the start. 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A Sean Paul and Sasha. Come.

0: Boy.
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0: Yeah.
1: We the best.
0: Boy.
1: Give me the light.
0: Yeah.
1: And we turn it up every time.
0: Every time.
1: And we bust it up, watch it.
0: Watch it.
1: Ha!
2: Kimba, how are you, man, sir?
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1: Y'all know what time it is. 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

0: 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Oh yeah. 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
1: Shake it, girl.
0: Just a little.

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1: Oh, the drug challenge! Wait, did you steal my friend's car?
2: Yeah.
3: Holy redes sociales shit,
1: Chad! What do I do?
3: Claro.
1: Look, the actual cops are chasing us.

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This is my church. 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

0: Be more.
1: Waiting. 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No, body money on the hale. Hale, me not be problem. It's on discotheque.